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4: Do you have, and I mean, you don't have to tell us where it is, but do you have a secret stash of snacks?
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1: Sasha's info dump.
2: Do you have a secret stash of snacks? A lot of us do. I had no idea. I'll tell you more about that coming up. The World Cup bringing people and nations together and people you work with a lot of these games, they're during the day, right? Mm-hmm. Because it's on our side of the world. Yeah. There's no soccer games at like 3 a.m. or right. anything like that. So because they're right smack dab in the middle of the workday, a lot of workplaces are taking advantage and using it as a team building opportunity. A lot of offices are having like jersey days, multicultural potlucks, just really, really leaning into it. And I'm telling you this so maybe you can convince your boss, hey, let us take 2 hours off work hang out in the boardroom and watch some soccer. Even if it's like a random team, not necessarily Team Canada, you might as well. And then you can just all chalk it up to team building. Why not, right?
3: Yeah, that's a good idea.
2: Yeah, I think I'm going to try it here. We'll see how that goes.
3: Good luck.
2: Snacking confessions. Are you a sneaky snacker? Do you always have like a pack of nuts in your bag? Some of the biggest snacking confessions we have. 53% of us have no shame in eating an entire bag of chips in one sitting.
3: Oh, wow.
2: Remember family size? That's just a suggestion.
3: Holy,
2: do whatever
3: holy,
2: you want.
3: Holy.
2: 39% of us have gone entire days without a real meal, just eating snacks here and there. Yeah.
3: Get out of here.
2: And this is very interesting to me. 60% of us have a secret snack stash somewhere inside our home.
3: I used to, but then they found it.
2: Yeah,
3: the gig was up.
2: Where was it?
3: It was in my office, in the closet behind some paraphernalia stuff that I had.
2: Paraphernalia?
3: Yeah, some Casey Clark show crap.
2: Oh, I see. Yeah, no one's touching that.
3: Yeah, so they're like, hey, Dad, and I don't even know how they found it.
2: Yeah.
3: I probably left it out, to tell you the truth.
2: So sneaky.
3: Yeah, I should have took down the sign with the arrow that says Dad's Snacks.
2: Right, right.
3: Follow this arrow, because I didn't want to forget.
2: Of course. So that was ruined.
3: Yeah, not as stealth as it should be, I guess.
2: You no longer have a
3: stash? No, it's just too lazy.
2: Right. Sometimes, story of your life, hey?
3: Well, and here's the other thing. Sometimes I will keep them in my truck.
2: Oh, there it is.
3: So sometimes I will.
2: Okay.
3: Yeah, depending on what it is.
2: Yeah, that's your secret stash.
3: Yeah, sometimes.
2: You're in that 60%.
3: Yeah,
2: I get
3: maybe
2: it.
3: Yeah, I am.
2: Mm-hmm, that's your info dump.
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1: I don't know if you've been following World Cup action, but boy, I don't know. I've been slipping into it.
2: It's so awesome.
1: And only by accident, too.
2: Mm-hmm. Well, and I think the really beautiful thing about the World Cup is that as Canadians, because, you know, we're a mosaic society, mm-hmm. and lots of people coming from different countries, a lot of us have like at least two teams to cheer for. We've got Team Canada, obviously.
1: Yeah, yeah.
2: And then wherever your family came from.
1: Yeah, I get it.
2: Like, I've always been a big France fan because my family's from France and I love it.
1: We were talking about that and in the fact that while there is soccer, football, in the Olympic Summer Games,
2: mm-hmm.
1: but do you cheer for France in the summer games as you would during the World Cup?
2: It's different for some reason.
1: Isn't it, though? It hits differently.
2: I don't know why, but
1: it's different. I agree with you.
2: And if France plays Canada at some point in this World Cup, I'm cheering for Canada.
1: Sure.
2: Definitely.
1: Yeah, yeah, yeah.
2: But now that they're separated, I'm like, well, I want both of them to do well.
1: But I find it wildly odd that only during World Cup, we're mm-hmm. allowed to have two teams.
2: Yeah.
1: During the Olympics, you got to pick one.
2: Yeah, that's it.
1: And it's this unspoken rule.
2: Yeah.
1: Which I'm okay with.
2: Oh, yeah.
1: Yeah.
2: Yeah, I never really thought about it before.
1: Yeah. So, Mike, other than Canada, is there another team you're cheering for?
3: Mexico.
1: Oh.
2: And why is that?
3: They're kind of a close-ish neighbor, and a good buddy of mine is from Mazatlan, so.
1: Okay.
3: Yeah.
2: I like that.
1: I like that, too. None of the teams that I want to be there are in there. So I'm other than obviously Canada. So I'm kind of like, I'm a free spirit. Like I'm a fan for hire.
2: Oh, you can't just keep Canada. You want to be a fan of someone else.
1: Cause everybody has everybody has two. I want two as well. Right.
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1: I get it. Outside of... you cheering for?
2: Yeah, because we are such a beautiful multicultural nation, right? I think it is cool that a lot of us come from somewhere else. So why wouldn't you have at least one other team to cheer for other than Canada?
1: You have Team France coming up?
2: Yes, I do.
1: Yeah, yeah. I, on the other hand, do not have a secondary country to cheer for.
2: And that's because they did not qualify,
1: right? And I had a few. I had a few in the works. I had Ireland.
2: Right.
1: Didn't make it. China did not make it.
2: No.
1: That really, really irked me. Because we have a lot of people there. And we couldn't, I don't know what happened. Poland never made it, which is, again, a little bit of an upset.
2: And Poland usually has like an okay team, I think.
1: Yeah.
2: So it's too bad that they didn't qualify this time around.
1: Yeah, so I mean, like I had three shots at it.
2: Those are all your horses in the race.
1: Yeah, nothing.
2: And it didn't work out for
1: you. I came up three lemons, I'll tell you that much. So... No.
2: Oh, that's okay.
1: There's always another 4 years.
2: Exactly.
1: So that's
2: what I'm
1: saying.
2: There's always the next World Cup.
1: It's okay. I'm opened up to all offers to cheer for another team.
2: And I mean, you could even just pick a team that, like, I don't know, your one friend went on vacation to Croatia.
1: Oh, yeah. Oh, you know
2: 3 years ago, and they said it was fantastic.
1: Carlotte Collin did do Croatia.
2: Okay.
1: He said it was fantastic.
2: Yeah. So now you can just be the biggest Croatia fan if you want.
1: Yeah, maybe I should.
2: If it's up for grabs.
1: Never thought about that.
2: They have a great team, too.
1: Yeah. I'm going to do some homework, I guess. Or spin a wheel.
2: Whatever.
1: Whatever. Teresa, what about you?
3: I don't know. Like, my husband's German, so if anything, it'd be German.
1: Okay.
3: Scottish, so
1: there
3: Scotland,
1: you go.
3: But, yeah.
1: Yeah.
3: But Canada, you know, it's where we live now.
1: And then, listen, Germany is a great team, so.
2: My sister has a German soccer tattoo.
1: Oh, wow.
3: So, oh, really?
2: And my family is 0% German, by the way.
1: She just loves the soccer team so much.
2: She just loves the German soccer program.
1: Oh, man.
3: That's hilarious.
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11: Some clouds for this evening, but slowly clearing as the temperature falls to around 15 degrees by midnight. Overnight, a clear sky, but we'll get some fog developing as we drop to a low near 10. Fog sticking around tomorrow morning, but burning off pretty quickly. Sunny in the afternoon and a high of 22.

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0: It's 1-800-990-2448. On the way, it's the Case File. See what's going on in music today. Well, Bunny XO has now spoken out about her impending divorce from Jelly Roll. Jelly Roll's also spoken out about it, too.
4: Yeah, I'm so confused. I'm sorry.
0: And they're both saying really nice things about each other.
4: I know.
0: That's super weird. Also, what did we learn today? Who other than Canada are you cheering for at the FIFA World Cup? I believe at least two other. Or you're cheering Canada and somebody else, probably.
4: Yeah, I mean, we all come from somewhere, so maybe you have another team other than Canada.
0: 60% of us polled rather do a road trip with our friends and our family. Wow, that's shade.
4: Yikes. That's so shady.
0: Yeah, that's so wow. And wearing white at someone's wedding, is it ever okay?
4: Yeah, like we all know in general it's not a great idea, but what if the bride isn't wearing white?
0: We'll get to that coming up.
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0: Alrighty, let's see what's happening in the world of music. Bunny XO is finally breaking her silence, revealing that her shocking divorce from Jelly Roll was not mutual.
2: Was this divorce mutual? No, I was not. It was not mutual. Even though I told him to file the divorce papers, I was speaking out of anger and just frustration.
0: Okay, so that anger and frustration, I'm guessing was at a fairly high level.
3: I would think so.
0: But even after that, he didn't retract it.
3: Yeah.
0: Even if you're saying, sorry, I didn't mean you to do that, you did it. Can you take it back? And he, up until now, hasn't.
3: Yeah. I every time either one of them speak out about their divorce, I get more and more confused.
0: She goes on to say that they're ending their relationship on the best terms and revealing that they're still having a baby together.
3: See, more confused.
0: Here's Jelly Roll at a recent concert speaking out on the situation.
4: Me and my wife are best friends. We will always be best friends. We just got off the phone earlier today. Nobody cheated on nobody. She just did a whole podcast about it. You can go watch it. Every word of it is the truth. That will be my best friend forever. This is the only time I will ever speak about it. Bunny, I love you, baby. Thank you for those 10 years. They were incredible. Thank you for the next 10 years of friendship and 20 beyond that.
0: Okay, the last 10 years of friendship, and here's the next 20 years of friendship. You'll always be my best friend until you're not. Until you have somebody else in your life that takes up more of your space.
3: Yeah, it very much could happen that way.
0: Yeah, so it certainly doesn't seem like she didn't want to end it.
3: Yeah.
0: And he wanted out.
3: I know.
0: And it was like, well, you'll file for divorce. Okay, gotcha.
3: Yeah, no problem. Boom, I'm ready.
0: And did it. I'm like, whoa. I just did that out of anger. Yeah, well, too late.
3: Yeah, it's very bizarre.
0: Yeah. Those are your case files.
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0: tea. 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
1: So, what did we learn today?
0: Indeed, we learned a whole bunch. We learned that most of us are cheering for two different teams during FIFA World Cup action. Not unlike it is almost the opposite of the Olympics, where we're all in on Canada.
1: All in on Canada.
0: But for FIFA World Cup, we're allowed to do at least two different teams.
1: Yeah, I mean, we live in this lovely mosaic country, right? So you might as well just pick a country that maybe your family came from. I think it's a beautiful thing.
0: All of my countries of choice that from my background, none of them made the FIFA World Cup. So.
1: You don't come from a strong area of soccer players, I guess not.
0: Poland wasn't in there.
1: I know.
0: What's going on with
1: You're good at other things, though.
0: Yeah, we have great talents. Bridget contacted us. She listens to the show. Her friend is getting married for the second time, and she knows that she won't be wearing a traditional white wedding dress. So Bridget's saying, can I?
1: Yeah, and which is honestly a great question. It's something I never really thought about. Actually, Courtney texted in and she said, we got invited to a wedding that said specifically no white on the invite, which I think is pretty common, right? Then when the bride walked down the aisle, she was in a blue dress.
0: That's cool.
1: Courtney said she was shocked and also in blue. Look, Courtney was wearing blue along with so many guests. So basically the bride looked like a lot of the guests because they were told not to wear white.
0: Right.
1: But then the bride didn't wear white. So she just thought it was really weird.
0: Yeah, I like that though.
1: I do really like that too. But I mean, yeah, it's a tough way to stand out if you end up wearing the same thing as everyone else.
0: We also learned today that 60% polled picked friends over family to go on a road trip.
1: Aw, your poor family.
0: Yikes. Teresa has the last word on this.
2: Yeah, I have kind of different categories because my bestie of like 40 years, her and I ride sport bikes. So her and I's road tripping is kind of different. We don't have to talk to each other. We're on separate bikes.
0: Oh, right.
2: So we've done a few road trips like on our motorcycles. So that's a separate one. My best guy friend, he's awesome to go on any type of road trip with. He's just super fun, Jason. And then my friend Angela, she's my concert go-to for road trips.
0: Oh, good.
2: So, yeah.
0: I like how you categorize these. Yeah, you're serious.
2: All the kids that we go with.
0: That's good.
1: That's
0: I like that.
1: Very smart. Yeah. Okay.
0: Yeah, super smart. Mm-hmm. All right, so coming up.
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1: So, what did we learn today?
0: Okay, if you just popped in, we're going to get to our show MVP. 60% of us, though, picked friends over family to a road trip with. We found that out.
2: Ooh, that sucks for everyone's family.
0: Yeah.
2: To find that out today.
0: But, I mean, I think what you put in perspective for me at least was that we're talking about family you grew up with, maybe not the family you started.
2: Yes.
0: Your immediate, right?
2: Because I know you would love to go on a road trip with your wife and your two girls, but would you want to go on a road trip with your five brothers and sisters and your mom?
0: And Linda, single mom, six, 85-year-old in the backs. Smoking king-size Du Maurier lights. Forget it.
2: With the windows all up,
0: yeah.
2: Too.
0: Yeah, no, I don't think so. Is it okay to cheer for more than one team at FIFA World Cup? We're all cheering for Canada, obviously. Or maybe not obviously.
2: Yeah, and I mean, as Canadians, we've all come from somewhere else, right? So I think it makes sense that some of us might have two, maybe three teams.
0: Well, you have three teams?
2: You could.
0: Come on, that's too much.
2: Dave did text in. He said, I would be cheering for Italy, but, you know, yeah, I know. They didn't even qualify.
0: Oh.
2: Italy didn't qualify for the World Cup.
0: Oh,
2: so.
0: Wow.
2: Poor Dave.
0: Yeah, Dave. Hey, same.
2: Oh, yeah, with your team.
0: All three of them didn't qualify.
2: I know. I'm so sorry.
0: Yeah. And then we get to Bridget, who listens to the show. She's going to a wedding with her friend, who, by the way, her friend's second wedding. Her friend says, listen, I'm not wearing a white wedding dress. Bridget says, well, could I?
2: Yeah, she was just kind of curious. Like, does the whole don't wear white to wedding thing go out the window if the bride's not going to wear white?
0: Our show MVP then goes to Brad, who then asked us, hey, do you know where this tradition started? I don't know.
2: Well, is it the whole virginity thing?
3: No, the Queen of England about 200 years ago wore white, and then everybody copied it.
0: Oh, what?
3: Yes, so that is exactly.
0: Sasha's been avoiding white for a long time because of that.
3: So that's where the tradition came from. Everyone wanted to be the same as the Queen.
0: Why? So. She's going to rush out right now and buy just a wardrobe of white. You just watch, right?
2: So we appreciate Brad for expanding my wardrobe.
0: Yeah. Look out, man. Nothing but white.
2: Get out of here.
0: Yeah. Brad's our show MVP.
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9: Some clouds for this evening, but slowly clearing as the temperature falls to around 15 degrees by midnight. Overnight, a clear sky, but we'll get some fog developing as we drop to a low near 10. Fog sticking around tomorrow morning, but burning off pretty quickly. Sunny in the afternoon and a high of 22.

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5: Some clouds for this evening, but slowly clearing. Temperature dropping to around 15 by midnight tonight. Clear sky overnight tonight with some fog developing near midnight, a low of around 10. Fog sticking around tomorrow morning, but gone relatively early. Nice and sunny through the rest of the day and a high of 22.

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7: Some clouds for this evening, but slowly clearing as the temperature falls to around 15 degrees by midnight. Overnight, a clear sky, but we'll get some fog developing as we drop to a low near 10. Fog sticking around tomorrow morning, but burning off pretty quickly. Sunny in the afternoon and a high of 22.

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6: Some clouds for this evening, but slowly clearing. Temperature dropping to around 15 by midnight tonight. Clear sky overnight tonight with some fog developing near midnight and a low of around 10. Fog sticking around tomorrow morning, but gone relatively early. Nice and sunny through the rest of the day and a high of 22.

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7: Some clouds for this evening, but slowly clearing as the temperature falls to around 15 degrees by midnight. Overnight, a clear sky, but we'll get some fog developing as we drop to a low near 10. Fog sticking around tomorrow morning, but burning off pretty quickly. Sunny in the afternoon and a high of 22.

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7: Some fog this morning, dissipating rather early. Sunny this afternoon, high of 22 degrees. Clear sky overnight tonight, and a low of 10. Back to a sunny sky on Wednesday, high 25. We'll get some cloud and showers with the risk of thunderstorms on Thursday, and a high of 22.

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4: Nice and sunny today with some fog this morning, but gone relatively early. High 22 this afternoon. Clear sky overnight tonight and a low of around 10. Sunny for tomorrow, warming up to a high of around 25. For Thursday, though, cloudy, chance of showers, risk of a thunderstorm, and a high of 22.

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5: Some fog this morning, dissipating rather early. Sunny this afternoon, high of 22 degrees. Clear sky overnight tonight and a low of 10. Back to a sunny sky on Wednesday, high 25. We'll get some cloud and showers with the risk of thunderstorms on Thursday and a high of 22.

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6: Nice and sunny today with some fog this morning, but gone relatively early. High 22 this afternoon. Clear sky overnight tonight and a low of around 10. Sunny for tomorrow, warming up to a high of around 25. For Thursday, though, cloudy, chance of showers, risk of a thunderstorm, and a high of 22.

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6: Some fog this morning, dissipating rather early. Sunny this afternoon, high of 22 degrees. Clear sky overnight tonight and a low of 10. Back to a sunny sky on Wednesday, high 25. We'll get some cloud and showers with the risk of thunderstorms on Thursday and a high of 22.

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7: Nice and sunny today with some fog this morning, but gone relatively early. High 22 this afternoon. Clear sky overnight tonight and a low of around 10. Sunny for tomorrow, warming up to a high of around 25. For Thursday, though, cloudy, chance of showers, risk of a thunderstorm, and a high of 22.

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4: Some fog this morning, dissipating rather early. Sunny this afternoon, high of 22 degrees. Clear sky overnight tonight and a low of 10. Back to a sunny sky on Wednesday, high 25. We'll get some cloud and showers with the risk of thunderstorms on Thursday and a high of 22.

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4: 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And the third Thursday is trivia night with Ty's Traveling Trivia. 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
3: Nice and sunny today with some fog this morning, but gone relatively early. High 22 this afternoon. Clear sky overnight tonight and a low of around 10. Sunny for tomorrow, warming up to a high of around 25. For Thursday, though, cloudy, chance of showers, risk of a thunderstorm, and a high of 22.

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7: Some fog this morning, dissipating rather early. Sunny this afternoon, high of 22 degrees. Clear sky overnight tonight and a low of 10. Back to a sunny sky on Wednesday, high 25. We'll get some cloud and showers with the risk of thunderstorms on Thursday and a high of 22.

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5: Nice and sunny today with some fog this morning, but gone relatively early. High 22 this afternoon. Clear sky overnight tonight and a low of around 10. Sunny for tomorrow, warming up to a high of around 25. For Thursday, though, cloudy, chance of showers, risk of a thunderstorm, and a high of 22.

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0: 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It's 5:33. Matt's back this morning.
1: Hey,
0: for those who are awake this morning, explain how I mess up your desk when you're gone.
1: Well, you move everything, and
0: your keyboard's in a different spot.
1: Yeah,
0: your screen's in a different spot.
1: Everything, but then, like normally, when you take over someone's desk, you'd put the stuff back.
0: Right.
1: But you didn't. My mic sock was off. Yep. Headphones unplugged.
0: Yep.
1: Yeah.
0: Yeah. All. Yep. Yeah.
1: Wouldn't that be a nice thing to do? Just put the stuff back where it was?
0: It would be.
1: Yeah.
0: Yeah. No. That would be a great thing to do. In the same way, it would be a great thing if you know you're going away and somebody's filling in for you. If you were to move this stuff into place for them before you leave.
1: No.
0: What? You didn't do that for me?
1: Oh,
0: that's crazy that you would criticize me for that when you didn't do the same thing. That's so weird.
1: No, but I know you. You don't want me touching your stuff.
0: It's true.
1: Yes. You'll be disinfecting everything.
0: I don't want
1: everything.
0: Your dirty hands touching my headphones. Nasty hussy hands.
1: Just means I know you well.
0: Dean Brody, Luke Combs coming up. Here's Tay Bay, Country 104.9.

Country 104.9, 537. Going to be sunny today. 20 degrees is the high. Dean Brody on the way. Here's Luke Combs. Sleepless in a Hotel Room, Country 104.9.

0: 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It is 5:40. Matthew, we were really close to losing Toys R Us.
1: Yeah.
0: And it looks like it's going to be sticking around for a little bit.
1: Oh.
0: Tell you the latest coming up after Dean Brody. 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

0: Country 104.9, it is 5:43. It's been a minute since I've been to Toys R Us. Closest one to Huron County that's still open is going to be in Kitchener. There's a Toys R Us that's still open there. Otherwise, you're going to the GTA. You're going up to Ottawa area if you want to visit a Toys R Us. Fond memories, though.
1: Yeah, I'd visit one just for the nostalgia of it all.
0: But you wouldn't spend any money.
1: No.
0: Which is why they're going out of business. Or at least they filed for creditor protection earlier this year. But a judge just approved Toys R Us to sell the business to three buyers to help them pay off millions of dollars in debt and keep their doors open. So you can still, if you wanted to, you want to take a road trip, you're going to be in Kitchener area, take the family out to Toys R Us. Yeah. See if the kids still experience the magic that we experienced as kids.
1: I never did bring my kids to Toys R Us.
0: Really?
1: We hardly got out to the city. We were just like country bumpkins. And I'll remember
0: that. Daddy, tell us about Toys R Us.
1: Yes. It was kind of embarrassing because we went to the Masonville Mall for the first time. The kids were quite old. I think over 10 years old. And they go, Dad, look, the stairs are moving. They were just so excited about the escalator.
0: Daddy, that barn sure is big, and it's got a lot of smaller barns inside of it.
1: There's all these.
0: Those are called stores, son.
1: All these stores are in one big building, Dad. It was kind of embarrassing, and Natalie and I said to ourselves, we need to get out more.
0: Daddy, there's a little fire in that glass ball up there. That's a light bulb, son.
2: There's a whole court of food, Daddy. A food court.
0: I thought Mommy only made butter at home. It's 5:45.
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4: Ontario is known for growing a lot of high-quality crops, including wheat, corn, and soybeans. However, there's one new plant that's making worldwide headlines, and it's grass. FIFA World Cup 2026 kicked off from BMO Field recently, being renamed Toronto Stadium for the tournament. And it's the first time it's being played on Canadian soil. And the grass on that field? Well, it was grown in Burford, Ontario. Green Horizons Sod Farm, which is a family-owned business, has been providing sod for the field for the past 15 years. And despite a long-term relationship with BMO Field and an understanding of the requirements and growing the stadium, the family says it was a natural fit to provide the playing surface for the FIFA World Cup games in Toronto. Meanwhile, with tensions starting to ease overseas and the opening of the Strait of Hormuz, some farmers may start to see a bit of relief when it comes to the cost of their inputs, including fertilizer and fuel. Recently on farms.com, officials spoke on how this could be a good impact for farmers as we start to wrap up most of the planting and roll into wheat harvest, where fuel will become a high commodity. And that's your Food and Ag Report. I'm Phil DeLand.
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0: Country 104.9 554. Got your news update in just a few minutes. I have an update on the shooting in Montreal. Bunch of organizations in Huron County got some money from the province. We'll have details on that. Inflation on the way. We'll also be talking about the province doing some Photoshop, making some protesters seem like supporters.
1: Ooh.
0: That's coming up in minutes.
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3: Good morning. I'm Fadi Giri. Our top story, three people are dead in a shooting in Montreal, including an officer, a civilian, and the gunman. Reports say the shooter had written a manifesto, which discussed incel ideology and the porn industry. The shooting also happened near the offices of ALO, which is the parent company of the website Pornhub. The Blythe Center for the Arts picked up some big funding from the province. Over $280,000 was announced for the Blythe Center, both from the Experience Ontario program and the Ontario Arts Council. The Goderich Celtic Roots Festival picked up $55,000, while over $57,000 was announced for One Care and the McKay Senior Centers in Goderich and Dungannon. Corey's Foodland in Clinton also picked up an Ontario Retailer Award for promoting Ontario-grown food. Meantime, food was a big contributor in the country's 3.2% inflation jump in May. Fresh fruit was the biggest factor, with vegetables jumping 9% and tomatoes rising 45%. Gas also helped to bring inflation up, rising 33% from the same time last year. The Doug Ford government reportedly edited protesters out of a photo from this weekend's Ford Fest event in Toronto. Two MPPs posted a photo showing hundreds of supporters in blue shirts, but side-by-side comparisons show the purple shirts of protesters were changed to blue. The province responded, saying the photos were color-corrected, which is standard procedure. Canada is looking to build 10 new nuclear reactors in the next 15 years. Energy Minister Tim Hodgson says it's part of Ottawa's plans for a nuclear renaissance to double the electricity grid by 2050. The plan calls for the construction of the first new reactors to begin in 2035. And we could see a change in route for a planned high-speed rail line from Quebec City to Toronto. Transport Minister Steve McKinnon says rather than heading from Ottawa to Peterborough, the rail line would have a connection in Kingston. McKinnon says the goal is to help as many people as possible travel around Ontario. And now a look at sports.
4: I'm RJ Broadhead. Here's the morning sports. Lionel Messi scored twice in Argentina's win and is now the World Cup all-time leading scorer with 18 goals. In France's victory, Kylian Mbappe also had a brace and is tied for second all-time with 16. And Erling Haaland had a pair, helping Norway advance to the knockout stage. Canada plays Switzerland tomorrow. Stefan Eustachio returned to training yesterday. The Blue Jays beat the Astros to get back to 500. Shane Bieber makes his season debut today. The Tigers defeated the Yankees, so Toronto's now 7.5 back in the division. Dodgers are the first team to 50 wins. Former J. Eric Lauer threw 6 hitless in that one. Toronto Tempo lost to Atlanta. Big trade. Milwaukee sent Giannis Antetokounmpo to the Miami Heat. Senators GM Steve Staios revealed that Brady Tkachuk asked for a trade. Brady's dad, Keith, is one of the new inductees into the Hockey Hall of Fame. Also in are Carey Price, Patrice Bergeron, Pecorino, Brian Burke, and Cindy Curley. That's sports. Your forecast is next.
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3: Nice looking day today. Mainly sunny, the high 20. Clear overnight and falling to 12 this evening. Back to sunshine tomorrow, high 25. It's 12 in Belgrave, 12 in Dashwood, and 12 outside our studios in Goderich. 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

0: Today's Best Country, Country 104.9. Well, it's summer now and it's camping season, which means that people are going to go camping and use outhouses, which also means that...
1: Outhouses.
0: You don't know that term?
1: I do, but aren't they just bathrooms?
0: Bathrooms without like, water.
1: Yeah, but they'll have like running water for the sink, won't they? No?
0: Yeah, sometimes. Yeah, it depends. But there's those ones at campsites sometimes, though, that just has a big hole. And at the bottom of that hole, it's just everybody's crap. And every year there's a story of someone falling in those holes. And we've got the latest. After Dierks Bentley, 5150.

0: Today's best country 104.9. Fatty, what would it take for you to climb in a camp toilet after something? What would you have had to drop into that toilet for you to try and retrieve it?
1: I'd have to be saving Trish the Dish's life.
0: Right.
1: Or one of my brother's lives.
0: Right, a person you would retrieve from the toilet.
1: Not one of my parents. No, they've had long, good lives. But one of my brothers or Trish the Dish, yeah.
0: Okay. So you just let your parents go?
1: I'd be sad about it, but yes.
0: Yeah, okay.
1: Yeah, they're with Jesus now.
0: Now I've heard...
1: Or Allah, because they're Muslim.
0: Right. Okay. A couple years ago, we told a story about a woman who dropped her phone into like one of those outhouses. Think porta potty, but like fancy, right? It's like a
1: porta potty, but a lower and bigger hole.
0: Right. Permanent porta potty. Went in after her phone fell in, had to be rescued by emergency services. This has happened again. Somebody dropped their sunglasses, went in after the sunglasses.
1: Sunglasses?
0: Yeah, and fell down the vault into the crap.
1: Do we know what kind of sunglasses they were?
0: No, it doesn't
1: like, were
0: say.
1: They like $500 Oakleys? Or are they like the Meta glasses? Like the ones that like read to you and tell you when the light's red?
0: I don't know. Either way, it's not worth it, right?
1: No.
0: Sunglasses, not worth it.
1: So you and I were having this discussion. I said, under no circumstances, doesn't matter what I drop down there, sunglasses, my phone, my laptop. I don't know why I have my laptop in the stall, but let's just say all that stuff, it's gone.
0: It's gone.
1: It's out of my life now. You had a different perspective.
0: What was my perspective?
1: You said it depends on how deep the phone is.
0: Right. Okay. Yes. If the phone is sitting right on top, I think, and I can grab it without falling in, I might grab the phone.
1: Dude.
0: And scrub it, bleach it.
1: No.
0: Like just put it in a big cup of bleach.
1: No. No. Buddy, every fluid is in that toilet. Hold on. Name a fluid.
0: Puke.
1: Yep.
0: Yeah, especially at a campground. There's puke in there.
1: Vomit. There's going to be blood. Like, dude, name a fluid. It's in there. People popping pimples. Like,
0: somebody's throwing a baby's diaper down there.
1: Everything's
0: in there.
1: Name a thing, fluid or otherwise, it's in there. And you want to grab your phone and you think your kitchen sponge is going to get that? No, you have to burn it. That phone needs to burn to be cleaned. And it's not going to work after that. Here's the good news. You're getting a new iPhone.
0: Yeah, I think you're right.
1: Brand new iPhone for Matt Hussey.
0: I think you're right, because I was telling you this weekend I'm going to the Pinery. And I take a huge crap before I go. Like I'm not even sitting on those toilets at a campground.
1: No, you're taking a pre-camp dump.
0: Yes.
1: Before you go to the campground so you can avoid crapping there.
0: Exactly. I will hold it in for 2 days to avoid using the washrooms.
1: But you'll still take your phone into the bathroom?
0: You've learned
1: nothing.
0: I'm addicted.
1: It's 6:16.
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Country 104.9, it is 6:20. Got the inflation numbers yesterday. Inflation up 3.2% countrywide, which is higher than normal. A lot of things expensive. Fruits and vegetables expensive, but one fruit in particular, really expensive. Talk more after Brooks and Dunn. 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

0: 9:624. Sunshine today, high of 20. I don't know if you were buying groceries last month, but they're a little more expensive, 3.2% higher than normal. Fresh produce jumped a lot, specifically vegetables. Vegetables up 9%, but one fruit in particular, tomatoes, were up 45% for the month of May. And evidently this was because a lot of the tomatoes that come from Mexico around May, they had real bad crops. Farmers planted less, and they were worried about American tariffs. So there was just way fewer tomatoes coming through the United States into Canada. So tomato prices were kind of crazy in the month of May.
1: Right, and we've had such a cold spring. I don't know about you, but my tomato plants are barely popping out of the ground.
0: My cherry tomato's pretty high. I have a Roma plant that's still pretty low. I'm told that's normal. But we're going to be into Ontario tomato season soon, which means you can make your famous homemade salsa, which is just tomatoes, onions, and jalapenos and a little lime juice, which is like, it's fine, but you shouldn't be calling it famous. Like, it's good. That's a serviceable salsa, but it's like, I'm not telling my mom about it. It's just normal. So just stop calling it famous, okay? It's fine. Five things you need to know in minutes.
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2: Three people are dead in a shooting in Montreal, including a police officer, a civilian, and the gunman. Reports say the shooter had written a manifesto which discussed incel ideology and anti-woman sentiments. The Blythe Center for the Arts picked up over $280,000 from the province in tourism and arts funding. 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

0: I can't even see the difference between purple and blue that easily.
1: That's a problem.
0: Yeah.
1: Yeah, buddy.
0: Am I colorblind?
1: You shouldn't be driving. Mainly sunny today, the high 20. Clear overnight, falling to 12 this evening. For tomorrow, sunshine, the high 25. By the way, Matt gets out of here around 12, 12:30. So avoid the roads around 300 Suncoast Drive East during that time.
0: We'll have a great drive home.
1: It's 12 outside our studios in Goderich. Those are the five things you need to know.
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0: time for country news. Bailey Zimmerman is in some legal trouble. He's facing two charges, including a felony for damage to property. The charges surround a two-day drunken weekend at the end of May. So he got kicked out of a resort after trashing the room, damaged the television, walls, carpet, and there's two missing chairs. He also didn't pay for the bar. He took $400 worth of booze and never paid for it.
1: That ain't cool.
0: Good God.
1: Come on, man. You got to think of the cleaning crew. Got to clean that up.
0: I know.
1: It's old school rock and roll. I know. Yeah, the artists of the 70s and 80s with trash hotel rooms. It's whatever. It's the old rock and roll cliche. But there's people who are not earning much. You got to clean up after you.
0: It's like, dude, you haven't earned it yet. You're not the Rolling Stones. Keith Richards can throw a TV out the window, but not you.
1: But he wouldn't do it because he's 400 years old.
0: Exactly. Meanwhile, fans had to help Kelsey Ballerini finish a song after she got emotional at a recent concert. She was performing the song Penthouse. She got to the line, "I bought the house with a fence, even room for some kids, a backyard for Dibs." Dibs was her soul dog, she says, and she hasn't sang the song since Dibs died in January, and she just got all emotional on stage there.
1: That's tough, man.
0: Yeah.
1: I had somebody you know, they mentioned when they lost their dog, it hit them harder than when they lost their mom.
0: Yeah.
1: It's not to make light of losing a parent, because that's rough.
0: No, it's just a different pain, and I think I've told you this too. If I'm doing theater and I have to cry,
1: Think of Uber?
0: This was before, last time I was on a stage. This was when I lost my Bruce. Bruce was like...
1: Your kitty cat.
0: Like a soul cat. I don't know. There was the one cat that just got into my heart deep, passed away. And I still think of that if I have to cry on stage.
1: Well, don't cry now. We're doing a radio show.
0: That's country news. It's 6:41.
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3: Ontario is known for growing a lot of high-quality crops, including wheat, corn, and soybeans. However, there's one new plant that's making worldwide headlines, and it's grass. FIFA World Cup 2026 kicked off from BMO Field recently, being renamed Toronto Stadium for the tournament, and it's the first time it's being played on Canadian soil. And the grass on that field? Well, it was grown in Burford, Ontario. Green Horizons Sod Farm, which is a family-owned business, has been providing sod for the field for the past 15 years. And despite a long-term relationship with BMO Field and an understanding of the requirements and growing the stadium, the family says it was a natural fit to provide the playing surface for the FIFA World Cup games in Toronto. Meanwhile, with tensions starting to ease overseas and the opening of the Strait of Hormuz, some farmers may start to see a bit of relief when it comes to the cost of their inputs, including fertilizer and fuel. Recently on farms.com, officials spoke on how this could be a good impact for farmers as we start to wrap up most of the planting and roll into wheat harvest, where fuel will become a high commodity. And that's your Food and Ag Report. I'm Phil DeLand.
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0: 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Not saying I don't like trees, but I don't like trees as much as our own Matt Hussey. I've talked about wanting to like cut a tree down in my yard, and Matt clutches his pearls. You can't cut down a tree, my stars.
1: Well, it just seems insane to cut down a tree. The hot summers we have and the shade it provides.
0: Yeah, but I want to build a shed and the tree is in the way.
1: Well, you build the shed somewhere else.
0: No, there's nowhere else. Right there, and the tree's there, so the tree's got to go.
1: But I believe the tree has a right to live.
0: Well, apparently you need to move to Montreal. A burb just outside of Montreal passed a law saying trees have the same rights as people, as you and me. Talk more after Megan Maroney. Country 104.9.

0: Country 104.9, 651. Matt and I talking about if trees deserve the same rights as you and me. Deserve the right to life, love, and liberty, whatever the hell the term is. Maybe that's an American term. We're talking about this because there's a suburb of Montreal, Terrasse-Vaudreuil. They just signed the Universal Declaration of the Rights of the Tree. The long and short is it says trees are living beings, just like people. Our earth depends on their existence, and we must act in solidarity with trees. Now, this doesn't mean that if you slap a tree, you're charged with assault. It just means the town's going to review its existing rules and bylaws to ensure trees are protected. They're going to try to grow their canopy throughout the town. And any trees that need to get cut down, they're going to try to replant another tree or several trees in its place.
1: Right. Like, what if you're a tree hugger even? Like, I mean, is that considered, like, sexual assault? You go up and hug a tree? Get a little too handsy with the tree?
0: A little too friendly with a tree? You know. But I'm as much as we can joke, it's worth pointing out, we and trees both have a lot in common. We're both alive. Trees have limbs. We have limbs. Trees need water. We need water.
1: They breathe, sort of.
0: They absolutely breathe. Yeah. And trees will also give you a rash on your wedding night. Got your news update in minutes.
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2: Good morning. I'm Fatty Giddy. Our top story, three people are dead in a shooting in Montreal, including an officer, a civilian, and the gunman. Reports say the shooter had written a manifesto, which discussed incel ideology and the porn industry. The shooting also happened near the offices of ALO, which is the parent company of the website Pornhub. The Blythe Center for the Arts picked up some big funding from the province. Over $280,000 was announced for the Blythe Center, both from the Experience Ontario program and the Ontario Arts Council. The Goderich Celtic Roots Festival picked up $55,000, while over $57,000 was announced for One Care and the McKay Senior Centers in Goderich and Dungannon. Corey's Foodland in Clinton also picked up an Ontario Retailer Award for promoting Ontario-grown food. Meantime, food was a big contributor in the country's 3.2% inflation jump in May. Fresh fruit was the biggest factor, with vegetables jumping 9% and tomatoes rising 45%. Gas also helped to bring inflation up, rising 33% from the same time last year. The Doug Ford government reportedly edited protesters out of a photo from this weekend's Ford Fest event in Toronto. Two MPPs posted a photo showing hundreds of supporters in blue shirts, but side-by-side comparisons show the purple shirts of protesters were changed to blue. The province responded, saying the photos were color-corrected, which is standard procedure. Canada is looking to build 10 new nuclear reactors in the next 15 years. Energy Minister Tim Hodgson says it's part of Ottawa's plans for a nuclear renaissance to double the electricity grid by 2050. The plan calls for the construction of the first new reactors to begin in 2035. And we could see a change in route for a planned high-speed rail line from Quebec City to Toronto. Transport Minister Steve McKinnon says rather than heading from Ottawa to Peterborough, the rail line would have a connection in Kingston. McKinnon says the goal is to help as many people as possible travel around Ontario. And now a look at sports.
3: I'm RJ Broadhead. Here's the morning sports. Lionel Messi scored twice in Argentina's win and is now the World Cup all-time leading scorer with 18 goals. In France's victory, Kylian Mbappe also had a brace and is tied for second all-time with 16. And Erling Haaland had a pair, helping Norway advance to the knockout stage. Canada plays Switzerland tomorrow. Stefan Eustachio returned to training yesterday. The Blue Jays beat the Astros to get back to 500. Shane Bieber makes his season debut today. The Tigers defeated the Yankees, so Toronto's now 7.5 back in the division. Dodgers are the first team to 50 wins. Former J. Eric Lauer threw 6 hitless in that one. Toronto Tempo lost to Atlanta. Big trade. Milwaukee sent Giannis Antetokounmpo to the Miami Heat. Senators GM Steve Staios revealed that Brady Tkachuk asked for a trade. Brady's dad, Keith, is one of the new inductees into the Hockey Hall of Fame. Also in are Carey Price, Patrice Bergeron, Pecorino, Brian Burke, and Cindy Curley. That's sports. Your forecast is next.
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2: Nice looking day today. Mainly sunny, the high 20. Clear overnight and falling to 12 this evening. Back to sunshine tomorrow, high 25. It's 12 in Port Albert, 13 in Exeter, and 12 outside our studios in Goderich. 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

0: 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Nice sunny Tuesday. Going to be a high of 20 today. Matt Hussey back on the radio. You took yesterday off. So this is the first I'm seeing you since Father's Day. And you were telling me what your kids did for you for Father's Day. And I'm laughing because I don't know if there's a new standard now. Because your kids are in their 20s. They're not millennials. Would they be Gen Z? They'd be Gen Zers, I think.
1: Yeah, they're 22 to 27.
0: So they're not, I don't think they're Gen Alpha. And I'm wondering if that generation does things differently now for Father's Day, because I feel like I would get a stern text from my mother that if I did to my father what your kids did to you, my dad would be super upset.
1: Ooh.
0: We'll talk more after Brett Kissel. 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

0: 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Matt's back this morning. You took yesterday off, so this is the first time we're talking since Father's Day. And tell me what your kids did for you on Father's Day. You got three kids. Two of them are away. One lives at home still.
1: Yeah, so the one who lives in British Columbia finally got a text about the middle of the day. Happy Father's Day. Love you, Dad. A text. I didn't even get a phone call.
0: Is that all it said?
1: Yeah.
0: Happy Father's Day. Love you, Dad.
1: Love you, Dad.
0: Not like, I really appreciate when you helped me move out here and when you came and visited. Just happy Father's Day. Yeah. Love you, Dad.
1: Yeah. Short and sweet. I admire that.
0: I don't know about the sweet, but okay.
1: Sure.
0: Okay. Text message.
1: Text message.
0: And then you got one that's down in South America.
1: She's in the middle of the Amazon jungle right now.
0: She's got cell phone reception.
1: But she does have one of those Starlight there. And she sent me a voice message on Facebook, which was very nice. But it wasn't a phone call either. So I didn't get phone call from two of the kids that are away.
0: So two of the three, one texts and the other one sends a voice memo.
1: Voice memo. It was a very nice voice memo. She called me the best dad ever.
0: Okay.
1: Yeah.
0: And what did you say to her? Oh, right. It was a one-way conversation.
1: Right.
0: Okay. So then you got the one at home. Oh, but I'm sure this one was fine. The one at home, I'm sure he did something great. He's at home. You see him every day.
1: No, it took my wife saying, Happy Father's Day. And then the young, the hint. And then he was like, oh, Happy Father's Day. So that's all I got. But maybe this is what this newer generation does. I don't know. Is a text okay?
0: If you're in your 20s.
1: Yeah.
0: If you're in your 20s, text us at 519-612-1049 because we want to be fair. Matt and I are old men. I'm in my 40s. Matt's in his 50s. So if you're in your 20s, send us a text. Let us know if that's the status quo now. 519-612-1049. 1049 is sending a text to your dad on Father's Day, the new phone call.
1: Yes. Like, I want to know, did my son think, okay, I sent my Father's Day text. Oh, I'm done. That's all I have to do. Was he thinking that and legitimately feeling okay about that?
0: Paid up for another year.
1: Yeah.
0: I feel like I would get a phone call from my mom being like, your father was very upset. He really wanted to speak to you on Father's Day. He looks forward to talking to you every Father's Day. But is your wife gonna do that? Is she gonna text your kids? Be like, your father really wanted a phone call from you guys.
1: Well, I did do this on Mother's Day. I texted them, say, just a reminder, it's Mother's Day. You know what to do. And I think they called her. I think she got a call and I didn't.
0: Although, to be fair, and this radio show's an example, she can carry a better conversation than you. So maybe your kids are right. It's 7:14.
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4.9, it is 7:19. So the forecast for today, looking mostly clear, mainly sunny, high 20. Going to be clear overnight tonight, which means it's going to be a good week. Good night anyways to live in Huron County specifically. And I'll explain after Tennille Art's Country 104.9.

0: 104.9. It is 7:22. This week's going to be a good week to live in Huron County, and here's what's going on. The June Bootids meteor shower can be seen between tonight and Saturday night, going on throughout the week. Could produce between 10 and 100 meteors per hour around midnight each night.
1: Nice. I've never heard of the Bootids.
0: It comes around every 6 years or so. There's a comet, the 7P Pons-Winnecke comet.
1: Oh, yeah.
0: The 7P Pons-Winnecke. We all know that
1: one. How could I forget?
0: Yeah, it orbits the sun roughly every 6 years, and it's going to peak between last night and this Saturday night around midnight in the Northern Hemisphere. And the best place to see meteors is out in the country, places like in Huron County, away from any lights, which is coincidentally also the best place to cry and murder. Five things you need to know in minutes.
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1: Three people are dead after a shooting in Montreal, including a police officer.

0: 45% in price.
1: Pricey. Yeah, we'll have our garden tomatoes soon, I guess.
0: Yeah, we're starting to get some more Ontario-grown tomatoes, so that'll hopefully come down for June. Doug Ford government reportedly edited protesters out of a photo from this weekend's Ford Fest event in Toronto. Two MPPs posted a photo showing hundreds of supporters in blue shirts. A side-by-side comparison show the purple shirts of protesters were changed to blue.
1: Oh,
0: crazy. Using Photoshop to make it look like a lot of supporters there. Mainly sunny today, the high 20. Clear overnight and falling to 12 this evening. For tomorrow, sunny, the high 25. We're at 12 outside our studios in Goderich. Those are the five things you need to know.
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It is 7:35. It looks like yet another American fast food chain is coming up here to Canada. Popular one, too. My brother's told me about this one. He says he loves it. This is one of the best burgers out there. Talk more after Faith Hill. 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

0: 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It is 7:38. Seems like more and more American fast food chains coming up here. Dave's Hot Chicken is popping up all over the place. You familiar with this place?
1: No. Do we really need another chicken place, though?
0: It's really good. It's just chicken strips, and they're spicy. There's not much to it, but it's good. Latest one, Shake Shack.
1: Oh.
0: Announced they're going to be opening a drive-thru in Calgary. They have not announced the timeline for this, but they said they saw some demand for it in Calgary, so they're going to be opening a Shake Shack in Calgary. They have milkshakes there, but it's mainly a burger joint. And they're pretty big patties, too. I would equate it to Harvey's here in Canada. How Harvey's is like a little thicker patty than a lot of places. Shake Shack's similar to that.
1: Are they going to use Alberta beef?
0: I don't know yet.
1: Well, I hope so.
0: We don't have many details, but that's the hope, is they'll come here and they'll start using our Alberta beef. Now, if you've never had Shake Shack, again, it's an American chain. It's like a lot of burger places, but instead of being made by a minimum wage worker, it's made by another worker who also happens to make minimum wage. It's 7:39.
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3: Ontario is known for growing a lot of high-quality crops, including wheat, corn, and soybeans. However, there's one new plant that's making worldwide headlines, and it's grass. FIFA World Cup 2026 kicked off from BMO Field recently, being renamed Toronto Stadium for the tournament, and it's the first time it's being played on Canadian soil. And the grass on that field? Well, it was grown in Burford, Ontario. Green Horizons Sod Farm, which is a family-owned business, has been providing sod for the field for the past 15 years. And despite a long-term relationship with BMO Field and an understanding of the requirements and growing the stadium, the family says it was a natural fit to provide the playing surface for the FIFA World Cup games in Toronto. Meanwhile, with tensions starting to ease overseas and the opening of the Strait of Hormuz, some farmers may start to see a bit of relief when it comes to the cost of their inputs, including fertilizer and fuel. Recently on farms.com, officials spoke on how this could be a good impact for farmers as we start to wrap up most of the planting and roll into wheat harvest, where fuel will become a high commodity. And that's your Food and Ag Report. I'm Phil DeLand.
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0: 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Good news for you old people. Maybe you got some young kids who have never experienced a Toys R Us before.
1: Yeah, I don't think I ever brought my kids to Toys R Us.
0: No?
1: Well, I didn't want them to dream too big.
0: Didn't want to get their hopes up. Like, see all these great toys,
1: look at
0: kids?
1: All these great toys we can't afford.
0: We can't afford any of them. Stop crying. Some good news, though. It looked like Toys R Us might have fully gone out of business in Canada like they did in America. Got an update, though. Talk after Luke Combs. 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

0: 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Sunny, high 20 today. Some good news if you love visiting Toys R Us. Closest one to Huron County is over Kitchener area. There used to be one in South London that was still open, and it's not open anymore. So if you want to go to a Toys R Us, maybe give your kids that experience. Kitchener is going to be your closest location that's still open. Toys R Us filed for creditor protection back in February. They had a few million bucks in debt they had to pay. And the latest news is a judge approved that Toys R Us sell to three buyers so that they can get the money to pay their debts. So they're going to stay open for a little while anyways. But you had young kids. You said you never took them to a Toys R Us.
1: No, I never got there.
0: It's been a while, right?
1: No, I mean, I don't know. It was just like it just seemed like they had just bigger sections of the same stuff you could get anywhere.
0: Toys haven't changed too much. There's cool toys now, though.
1: It wasn't as good as the Fincher's basement. That's where we would go.
0: Back when Fincher's was open on the square in Goderich. Yeah, it was another business not here anymore.
1: Yeah.
0: Not here anymore. When I was a kid, my mom would take us to Toys R Us to burn some time, but we were too poor to get any of the cool toys.
1: Yeah, we would go look too.
0: Yeah. But now that I got a big boy job in radio, I can continue that cycle of poverty. Got your news update in minutes.
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3: Good morning. I'm Fatty Giri. Our top story, three people are dead in a shooting in Montreal, including an officer, a civilian, and the gunman. Reports say the shooter had written a manifesto, which discussed incel ideology and the porn industry. The shooting also happened near the offices of ALO, which is the parent company of the website Pornhub. The Blythe Center for the Arts picked up some big funding from the province. Over $280,000 was announced for the Blythe Center, both from the Experience Ontario program and the Ontario Arts Council. The Goderich Celtic Roots Festival picked up $55,000, while over $57,000 was announced for One Care and the McKay Senior Centers in Goderich and Dungannon. Corey's Foodland in Clinton also picked up an Ontario Retailer Award for promoting Ontario-grown food. Meantime, food was a big contributor in the country's 3.2% inflation jump in May. Fresh fruit was the biggest factor, with vegetables jumping 9% and tomatoes rising 45%. Gas also helped to bring inflation up, rising 33% from the same time last year. The Doug Ford government reportedly edited protesters out of a photo from this weekend's Ford Fest event in Toronto. Two MPPs posted a photo showing hundreds of supporters in blue shirts, but side-by-side comparisons show the purple shirts of protesters were changed to blue. The province responded saying the photos were color-corrected, which is standard procedure. Canada is looking to build 10 new nuclear reactors in the next 15 years. Energy Minister Tim Hodgson says it's part of Ottawa's plans for a nuclear renaissance to double the electricity grid by 2050. The plan calls for the construction of the first new reactors to begin in 2035. And we could see a change in route for a planned high-speed rail line from Quebec City to Toronto. Transport Minister Steve McKinnon says rather than heading from Ottawa to Peterborough, the rail line would have a connection in Kingston. McKinnon says the goal is to help as many people as possible travel around Ontario. And now a look at sports.
4: I'm RJ Broadhead. Here's the morning sports. Lionel Messi scored twice in Argentina's win and is now the World Cup all-time leading scorer with 18 goals. In France's victory, Kylian Mbappe also had a brace and is tied for second all-time with 16. And Erling Haaland had a pair, helping Norway advance to the knockout stage. Canada plays Switzerland tomorrow. Stefan Eustachio returned to training yesterday. The Blue Jays beat the Astros to get back to 500. Shane Bieber makes his season debut today. The Tigers defeated the Yankees, so Toronto's now 7.5 back in the division. Dodgers are the first team to 50 wins. Former J. Eric Lauer threw 6 hitless in that one. Toronto Tempo lost to Atlanta. Big trade. Milwaukee sent Giannis Antetokounmpo to the Miami Heat. Senators GM Steve Staios revealed that Brady Tkachuk asked for a trade. Brady's dad, Keith, is one of the new inductees into the Hockey Hall of Fame. Also in are Carey Price, Patrice Bergeron, Pecorino, Brian Burke, and Cindy Curley. That's sports. Your forecast is next.
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3: Nice looking day today, mainly sunny, the high 20. Clear overnight and falling to 12 this evening. Back to sunshine tomorrow, high 25. It's 13 in Kingsbridge, 13 in Brussels, and 13 outside our studios in Goderich. 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

0: 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We're back into camping season.
1: Yeah, you're going camping this weekend, right?
0: Yes, and that means that you might have to use some unsavory toilets.
1: Sure.
0: You know,
1: yeah.
0: You know the ones that don't have the running water.
1: It's just campground toilet. It's just it's a big underground tank. There's no flush. It's just there's a toilet seat.
0: Yeah.
1: With a big hole, and it's a 8-foot drop to the wreckage down below.
0: Yeah, and then to flush, you just throw in some sawdust or something. And so the whole thing smells like cedars and poo at the same time. Well, have an outhouse story coming up after Chris Jansen fix a drink.

0: 104.9, today's best country. Fatty, what would it take for you to go in to a porta potty vault or a like one of those toilets at a campground vaults? What would you have to drop in there for you to go in after it?
1: One of my brothers or Trish the Dish?
0: Right, a person.
1: No, those people specifically. If you're in there, it's like, whatever, you're 51. You've had a good run.
0: Okay, you just let me sink into the crap.
1: Sure.
0: And die.
1: Sure.
0: Okay.
1: Yeah, you're 51. You've had a good life. Raise some kids. Got to be on the radio, be kind of famous for a minute. No, you're good. Even one of my parents, they're in their late 60s. They're fine. Whatever.
0: And you could just leave me in there too, right? Like, yeah. I mean, it would save my family some funeral costs.
1: It's a campground.
0: Right.
1: Nobody's going to hear you. Yeah.
0: Yeah. Well, there was a guy in California. He dropped his sunglasses into one of these things. Tried to go in after it.
1: Hold on. Were these like the Meta sunglasses, like the Meta glasses that cost like a few $1,000 and they help people who are seeing impaired?
0: No.
1: They're just regular, like, go to the store sunglasses?
0: Just sunglasses, apparently. He thought he could get at them. And fell in, so all the emergency officials had to show up, fire department, everything. How embarrassing would that be? Are you in there?
1: For sunglasses?
0: Would you go in after sunglasses? And apparently they got this guy out and the fire truck hosed him down.
1: Hell yeah, they did. No, there's not enough. There's not enough water. There's not enough bleach. There's not enough detergent in the world.
0: No.
1: To make you feel clean after that. I said I wouldn't really, there's no object, a person maybe, but there's no object I would go down there for. That's me. You had a different perspective.
0: Yes.
1: You said if you dropped your phone in there and it was just resting on top, maybe it caught some toilet paper.
0: Yeah, maybe there was some solid crap on top there, you know, like fresher stuff that caught the phone. I might go in after it and then just throw the phone in bleach or something.
1: What do you mean throw the... You're going to break the phone. You just dived into the human waste of hundreds of people. And by the way, it's not just number one and number two. Name a fluid. It's in there.
0: But I haven't had a recent iCloud backup.
1: Oh, homeboy.
0: The stress.
1: Homeboy, look at the bright side. You drop your phone in that, you get a brand new iPhone now.
0: Oh, nice.
1: Matt gets an iPhone. What are they up to? 17, 18 now?
0: Yeah, that's true.
1: Yeah, enough. You get an iPhone 17.
0: But you're right. Every known fluid to man is in there.
1: Name a fluid. It's in there.
0: There's blood.
1: Human or otherwise.
0: It's a campground. There's puke in there.
1: Everything. People probably poured some liquor down there. Everything.
0: Yeah.
1: Every fluid, human or not, is down there. So this is Matt and Fatty telling you, if you're going camping this summer, you drop your phone down into the stall. The phone is with Jesus now. It's 8:14.
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1: Country 104.9, it is 818. I remember listening to the radio growing up, and the news guy would talk about inflation, and I was a kid, and I didn't know what that was. It's in the news this morning. Inflation went up 3.2%. What inflation is the price of things. The price of things went up 3.2%, so things are a little more expensive by that much.
2: I think kids know that now because they'll ask for a candy bar or something, and you'll say right out, no, it's too expensive because of inflation.
1: I'm like, what does that mean, Dad? Quit asking dumb questions.
2: I hate inflation.
1: Inflation's the worst. Blame the government, son. There was one thing in particular that went up a lot, like a lot last month. Talk more after Jody Messina, Country 104.9.

0: Country 104.9. It's 8:22. Got the latest numbers from StatsCan on the inflation rate for May. Things went up 3.2% in May. Fresh produce, though, jumped up a lot. Price of tomatoes especially jumped 45% in May, mainly because of a few factors. Bad growing season in Mexico. Also, Mexican farmers growing tomatoes were worried about tariffs, so they grew fewer tomatoes. And then on top of that, it wasn't quite tomato season. We're kind of getting into tomato season in the month of May here in Ontario, but we're kind of in full swing right now. So price of tomatoes were kind of pricey last month.
1: Yeah, I noticed that actually. Like, usually by this time of year, you have like a 99 cent a pound deal some point.
0: We're starting to get them now.
1: Yeah.
0: But if you saw somebody drinking a Caesar last month, would it cost a lot?
1: Wow.
0: It means they're a billionaire, proving that billionaires are gross. Five things you need to know in minutes.
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1: Three people are dead in a shooting in Montreal, including a police officer, a civilian, and the gunman. Reports say the shooter wrote a manifesto which discussed incel ideology and anti-woman sentiments. The Blythe Center for the Arts picked up over $280,000 from the province in tourism and arts funding. Goderich Celtic Roots Festival picked up $55,000. Food was a big contributor in the country's 3.2% inflation jump in May. Fresh fruit, the biggest factor. Vegetables jumping 9%. Tomatoes rising 45%. Mm-hmm. Some expensive salsa, bro. The Doug Ford government reportedly edited protesters out of a photo from this weekend's Ford Fest event in Toronto. Two MPPs posted a photo showing hundreds of supporters in blue shirts. The side-by-side comparison showed the purple shirts of protesters were changed to blue.
2: Oh.
1: Yeah, changing them.
2: Did he call them yahoos?

0: It's time for country news. Bailey Zimmerman is in some legal trouble. He's facing two charges, including a felony for damage to property. The charges go back to the end of May. He got kicked out of a resort after he trashed his room. $16,000 in damages to his room. He damaged the TV, the phone, the walls, the carpet. There's a couple missing chairs. He drank all the booze in the fridge, didn't pay for that.
1: That's a rock and roll lifestyle, son.
0: I know, no kidding.
1: It was glorified back in the 80s, but then you got to think now of the poor minimum wage worker who's got to clean up that room.
0: I know, it's terrible.
1: Got to fix everything, clean it up, clean up somebody else's mess. Come on, Bailey Zimmerman, do better.
0: Do better. Meanwhile, Kelsea Ballerini, she had to have her fans help finish a song for her. She was singing her song Penthouse, and there's a line in it about her dog that passed away. Her dog is named Dibs, and the line in Penthouse says, "I bought the house with a fence, enough room for some kids, a backyard for Dibs." then she just broke up.
1: Yeah, it's tough, man. I had somebody, they explained that when they lost their dog, it affected them more than when they lost their mom. And it's not to make light of losing a parent. That's rough.
0: No, I think they're just different. There is something about losing a pet. That it just goes to a different place.
1: You got to revolve your life around them.
0: Yeah.
1: They're just by your side all the time. They're just always there, and then they're not. And that's a tough one, man.
0: Yeah.
1: That's a toughie. Oh, Kelsea Ballerini, we relate. That's country news. It is 8:40.
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0: Country 104.9, it is 844. Nice and sunny today. Going to rise to 20 degrees. Our summer cruiser this year is Tori, Cruiser Tori. You might remember her as Co-op Tori.
1: Yeah.
0: She's going to be out and about, and we just got some new merch for her to give away for free.
1: Yeah, you're going to have to go see her at an event.
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1: Ask nicely, too.
0: 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They're open now for the summer. They have that roadside stand on Zurich Hensel Road. It's just east of Highway 21 in between Grand Bend and Bayfield. It's a great stand. They have strawberries going already now.
1: Very cool. And they sponsored our water bottle. So if you want to stay hydrated this summer, get a water bottle from Tori. But again, ask politely because Tori is easily spooked.
0: Yeah, and make sure you go get some fresh strawberries at Moss Fruit and Vegetable Farm.
1: You're really on with these strawberries.
0: They're good. Remember, we
1: why are you pushing the strawberries? You're like those drug dealers our teachers warned us about. Remember, our teachers were like, everybody's going to want you to have some drugs, but just say no. And nobody offered us drugs.
0: Strawberry season in Ontario is pretty special when they're actually fresh off of the plant.
1: What I'm saying is, where are my free drugs I was promised as a child? They're nowhere to be seen.
0: You need more strawberries.
1: I need more strawberry pushers, I guess. There's no drug dealers, but there are a lot of strawberry pushers, which I guess are better than drug dealers when you think about it.
0: Yeah.
1: We got your Hyundai of Goderich Workday kickoff on the way with Tim McGraw, Dallas Smith, and Brett Kissel.
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2: Yeah.

Nice sunny day today. The high rising to 20. Clear overnight and falling to 12 this evening. For tomorrow, sunshine and warming to 25.

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5: Sunny in the high 20 degrees today. Clear overnight and falling to 12 this evening. For tomorrow, sunny and warmer, high 25.

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Megan Maroney with Beautiful Things. Today's Best Country, Country 104.9. Good morning, Zach here. How's it going? Welcome to Tuesday. And we're almost there to the halfway point of the week. Full weather update that's coming up in 10 minutes here. Here's Luke Bryan. That's my kind of night.

0: Tyler Hubbard with 5'9", today's Best Country, Country 104.9. And coming up at 11:30 here, the Forbidden Jackpot in Pennsylvania.
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4: Mainly sunny today, the high rising to 20. Clear and falling to 12 overnight. Sunny to start tomorrow. Sun and cloud in the afternoon, warming to 25.

Jelly Roll with I Am Not Okay, today's best country, Country 104.9. This one I thought was pretty wild. A woman who was banned from Pennsylvania casinos for life. Well, she recently snuck into one and proceeded to win an actual jackpot on the slot machines. Now, troopers said they confirmed that the 69-year-old woman from New Jersey had given herself a self-imposed lifetime ban from casinos.

0: 524-5222.
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3: Mainly sunny and the high rising to 20 today. Clear and falling to 12 overnight. Warmer tomorrow. Sunny to start, becoming sun and cloud in the afternoon. High 25.

0: 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Today's Best Country, Country 104.9. We got your news, weather, and sports coming up at the top of the hour at noon here. And following that, we've got your Triple Shot Tuesday songs. And this week, we are featuring an artist who was named after Maren Jensen. 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
3: Good afternoon. I'm Fadi Giri. Our top story, three people are dead in a shooting in Montreal, including an officer, a civilian, and the gunman. Reports say the shooter had written a manifesto, which discussed incel ideology and the porn industry. The shooting also happened near the offices of ALO, which is the parent company of the website Pornhub. The Blythe Center for the Arts picked up some big funding from the province. Over $280,000 was announced for the Blythe Center, both from the Experience Ontario program and the Ontario Arts Council. The Goderich Celtic Roots Festival picked up $55,000, while over $57,000 was announced for One Care and the McKay Senior Centers in Goderich and Dungannon. Corey's Foodland in Clinton also picked up an Ontario Retailer Award for promoting Ontario-grown food. Meantime, food was a big contributor in the country's 3.2% inflation jump in May. Fresh fruit was the biggest factor, with vegetables jumping 9% and tomatoes rising 45%. Gas also helped to bring inflation up, rising 33% from the same time last year. The Doug Ford government reportedly edited protesters out of a photo from this weekend's Ford Fest event in Toronto. Two MPPs posted a photo showing hundreds of supporters in blue shirts, but side-by-side comparisons show the purple shirts of protesters were changed to blue. The province responded, saying the photos were color-corrected, which is standard procedure. Canada is looking to build 10 new nuclear reactors in the next 15 years. Energy Minister Tim Hodgson says it's part of Ottawa's plans for a nuclear renaissance to double the electricity grid by 2050. The plan calls for the construction of the first new reactors to begin in 2035. And we could see a change in route for a planned high-speed rail line from Quebec City to Toronto. Transport Minister Steve McKinnon says rather than heading from Ottawa to Peterborough, the rail line would have a connection in Kingston. McKinnon says the goal is to help as many people as possible travel around Ontario. Turning to sports, the Toronto Blue Jays are looking to make it 3 in a row tonight when they host their second of three against the Houston Astros. Shane Bieber gets the start for the Jays. Toronto is currently 7.5 games back of the AL East leading New York Yankees. Four games today in World Cup soccer. In about an hour, Portugal plays Uzbekistan. England takes on Ghana at 4. At 7, Panama faces Croatia. Colombia faces the Democratic Republic of Congo at 10. The lone WNBA match has the New York Liberty visiting Las Vegas. And that's news and sports. The forecast is next.
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3: Nice looking day ahead, mainly sunny, the high rising to 20. Clear and falling to 12 overnight. Sunshine to start tomorrow, sun and cloud in the afternoon, warming to 25. It's 17 in Bayfield, 17 in Blythe, and 17 outside our studios in Goderich. I'm Fadi Giri, and now you're up to date.
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0: Maren Morris with My Church. 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And that is your Triple Shot Tuesday songs featuring your artist for the Triple Shot. We had Maren Morris. And Maren Morris was the one who was named after the actress Maren Jensen. She played Lieutenant Athena in the 1970s sci-fi series Battlestar Galactica.
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6: Mainly sunny today, the high rising to 20. Clear and falling to 12 overnight. Sunny to start tomorrow, sun and cloud in the afternoon, warming to 25.

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0: Luke Combs with Fast Car, today's best country, Country 104.9. Now, who needs the opinion of, you know, soccer experts and analysts when there's a FIFA World Cup-loving goldfish doing the exact same thing? And here's Swimbop, a soccer-predicting fish living in a FIFA World Cup-themed tank in Toronto. And now, before you dismiss them as, you know, just another fish with a social media page, you got to know that he's actually sporting a more than 50% prediction rate for the first couple of World Cup matches, which isn't that bad considering, you know, he's just a little fish with a famously short attention span.
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5: Mainly sunny in the high, rising to 20 today. Clear and falling to 12 overnight. Warmer tomorrow. Sunny to start, becoming sun and cloud in the afternoon. High 25.

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Jake Owen, Barefoot Blue Jean Night. Today's Best Country, Country 104.9. Welcome to that 1 o'clock hour. You're hanging out here with Zach. Here's Just Up, I Win Money.

0: Cody Johnson, Till You Can't, today's best country, Country 104.9. And coming up at 1:30 here, quite the neat item from Bosnian fans for the World Cup.
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4: Mainly sunny today, the high rising to 20. Clear and falling to 12 overnight. Sunny to start tomorrow. Sun and cloud in the afternoon, warming to 25.

0: Jack Law is Never Drinking Again. Today's Best Country, Country 104.9. It seems like Bosnian fans brought the world's largest pot of coffee to the World Cup. Apparently, it requires about 140 pounds of coffee beans to make a whole pot, and it can serve 8,000 cups of coffee in a single brew. 8,000 cups. Man, that should come over to my place. I'd be set for years.
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3: Mainly sunny and the high rising to 20 today. Clear and falling to 12 overnight. Warmer tomorrow. Sunny to start, becoming sun and cloud in the afternoon. High 25.

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We got Dusty Hill coming up at the next hour at 3. Here's Brothers Osborne All Night.

0: Morgan Wallen with Lies, Lies, Lies. 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Coming up at 2:30 here, a prop from the old Canada's Wonderland that has resurfaced.
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4: Mainly sunny today, the high rising to 20. Clear and falling to 12 overnight. Sunny to start tomorrow, sun and cloud in the afternoon, warming to 25.
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6: From Temiskaming Shores, Ontario, McKenna Givens grew up being told often that she lacked a filter. Yes, whatever she thought just came out. She says Northern Ontario is full of talkers and storytellers, which helped hone her gift of songwriting. Last year, she was named a top four finalist in the Country Rising Contest, which led to her being the opening act for Griffin Palmer and Nate Holler at a showcase hosted by the Recklaws. She was also selected as a Field Pick Emerging Artist at Lucknow's Music in the Fields. With her latest song, called Cheap Cigarettes, here's McKenna Givens.

0: Tim and the Glory Boys with Float. Today's Best Country, Country 104.9. And this is a really cool one. One of the most recognizable pieces of Canada's Wonderland history has unexpectedly resurfaced from the park grounds. Far from them, by the way. The park's first ever inverted roller coaster, which was Top Gun, super popular when it debuted in 95. It was designed to simulate the, you know, twists and turns of flying an F-14 fighter jet. Now, the ride quickly became a fan favorite until it retired in 2008, and the ride was revamped as Flight Deck. And then again this year as the Daredeviler. Now, in the Top Gun days, the ride displayed an F-14 at the entrance. But after the ride was revamped, well, the prop kind of disappeared, leaving people to kind of assume it was tossed, trashed, or burnt to a crisp. Now, it appears the old relic has actually been found. It's on a trailer out somewhere here in Ontario, but they haven't said where.
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0: 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I'm Zach. That's it for me. Hope you have a fantastic rest of the day. I am out of here, but hey, don't go away, though. We've got Dusty Hill coming up next at 3, and he's going to keep you company on the drive home. All right here on today's Best Country, Country 104.9. Have a good one.
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5: Mainly sunny in the high, rising to 20 today. Clear and falling to 12 overnight. Warmer tomorrow. Sunny to start, becoming sun and cloud in the afternoon. High 25.

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Luke Combs, Colton is you. Good afternoon. I'm Dusty Hill with Tony Stevens on Country 104.9.

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1: Chase Matthew on today's Best Country, Country 104.9. Good afternoon. I'm Dusty Hill. Hope you're having a great day. We got lots of sunshine today. We'll take a look at your forecast in just a couple of minutes. Lots of great music, too. 23rd of June. Today, what happened this date in history? 10 years ago, 2016, the United Kingdom votes in the Brexit referendum. They decided to leave the European Union. 10 years ago, they thought it was a good idea. Today, I bet you a lot of people aren't so sure. In 2011, the TV legal drama Suits, starring Patrick J. Adams and Meghan Markle, premiered. On the U.S. in 1980, David Letterman show debuted on NBC. And in 1970, Chubby Checker, you know the twist? Chubby Checker, arrested for possession of marijuana. That explains how he got so chubby. Apparently, you know, you get the munchies when you smoke pot. At least I read that somewhere.
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4: Mainly sunny today, the high rising to 20. Clear and falling to 12 overnight. Sunny to start tomorrow, sun and cloud in the afternoon, warming to 25.

0: 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Gord Bamford on today's Best Country. Country 104.9, rolling along here with Dusty. Coming up this weekend on Friday, well, to kick off the weekend, Jukebox Bingo at the Royal Canadian Legion. Now, they do this every second and fourth Friday on Kingston Street in Goderich. It's just like regular bingo, only instead of calling out numbers, they play snippets of your favorite song. You match the tunes to your card, yeah, and then you go from there. It's always a lot of fun, and their Friday food fun dinners are in effect as well. On the second Friday of the month, it's pulled pork. On the fourth Friday, Philly cheesesteak. So that's this Friday. Great music, lots of great food, a lot of fun. For more information, go to GoderichLegion.ca. You can also go to our website, country1049.ca, and click on the events calendar.
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3: Mainly sunny and the high rising to 20 today. Clear and falling to 12 overnight. Warmer tomorrow. Sunny to start, becoming sun and cloud in the afternoon. High 25.

0: Best Country, Country 104.9, one of the early hits for Kenny Chesney. And she thinks my tractor's sexy. By the way, watch out for those tractors. They'll be out there on the fields. And they have to move around somehow. So take it easy if you see equipment. And today's farm equipment, huge. So please take it easy out there. Did you know today, the 23rd of June, is Pink Flamingo Day? I'm not talking the bird. I'm talking the lawn ornament created in 1957 by sculptor Don Featherstone, designed from pictures of birds from National Geographic. That's true. He even won a Ig Nobel Prize for art. It honors eccentric achievements in art. The pink flamingo would certainly qualify. And did you know also that it's Let It Go Day? That's right. Whatever it is you can't control, just let it go. It'll feel good.
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2: Good afternoon, I'm Phil DeLand. The Blythe Center for the Arts picked up some big funding from the province. Over $280,000 was announced for the Blythe Center, both from the Experience Ontario program and the Ontario Arts Council. The Goderich Celtic Roots Festival picked up $55,000, while over $57,000 was announced for One Care and McCase Senior Centers in Goderich and Dungannon. Corey's Foodland in Clinton also picked up an Ontario Retailer Award for promoting Ontario-grown food. An update on a shooting in Montreal that left three people dead, including the suspect, a civilian, and a police officer. Authorities have identified the alleged shooter as 25-year-old Seth Scott Hatfield of Lethbridge, Alberta. They say his name matches the one that appeared on a manifesto that was allegedly found inside a hotel room near the scene. Meanwhile, the University of Lethbridge issued a statement to confirm Hatfield was a student there. They say they're cooperating with police. Hatfield was killed in the shooting along with a civilian and 34-year-old Montreal police officer Mohamed Ben Radwan. Food was a big contributing factor to the country's 3.2% inflation jump in May. Fresh fruit was the biggest factor, with vegetables jumping 9%, tomatoes rising 45%. Gas also helped to bring inflation up, rising 33% from the same time last year. Doug Ford government reportedly edited protesters out of a photo from the weekend's Ford Fest event in Toronto. Two MPPs posted a photo showing hundreds of supporters in blue shirts, but side-by-side comparisons showed the purple shirts of protesters were changed to blue. Province responded saying the photos were color-corrected, which is standard procedure. In sports this hour, the World Cup is in the spotlight this week. Canada plays Switzerland tomorrow. Tonight is the fourth World Cup match at Toronto Stadium, previously BMO Stadium, but it's been rebranded for the tournament, featuring Panama, who are staying and training at the Nottawasaga Resort in New Tecumseh, up against Croatia at 7 p.m. The Lakeshore will be closed between Bathurst and BC Drive starting today. That happened at 2 o'clock. Blue Jays host the Astros at 4, so getting around Toronto's downtown core could be difficult today. In NHL news, Edmonton Oilers have officially hired Mike Babcock as their head coach. Babcock had been under investigation by the NHL following his resignation from the Blue Jackets in 2023. He was cleared earlier this month, which opened the door for the signing in Edmonton. Meanwhile, the NHL is reportedly looking at another expansion team in Texas, potentially in Houston. That's news and sports. Your forecast is next.
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2: Nice and sunny to finish out our day today as we hold a steady temperature near 21 degrees. Overnight tonight, a clear sky and a low near 11. Sun for tomorrow morning with increasing cloudiness later in the day, high 24. Humidex is going to make it feel slightly warmer. And then cloudy on Thursday with a chance of showers or thunderstorms and a high of 20. Right outside of our Goderich studio, it's 20 degrees. I'm Phil DeLand. 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

0: Matt and Fatty in the morning and today's Best Country All Day, Country 104.9. Bailey Zimmerman and Chevy Silverado. You're with Dusty driving, or should I say trucking, through your Tuesday. Let's take a look at some celebrity birthdays. If it's your birthday, happy birthday. Felix Potvin, the Cat. Yeah, a great goaltender, 14 years in the NHL. For the Leafs, the Islanders, the Canucks, the Kings, and Boston. 55 today. Actress Frances McDormand won an Academy Award for playing the sheriff in Fargo. She's married to one of the Coen brothers. They directed that movie. They also did a bunch of other ones that she was in. Blood Simple, Raising Arizona, Barton Fink. She was in Almost Famous, too. That was a great movie. Frances McDormand is 69 today. Former American Idol judge Randy Jackson, 70. Actor Brian Brown, Australian. Gorillas in the Mist, Cocktail with Tom Cruise. He was in The Thornbirds, the miniseries on television, and he was introduced to actress Rachel Ward there. He really liked her, so he read her palm and predicted she would have three children. They married a few months after filming, and they have three children. Brian Brown is 79 today, and actor Ted Shackelford, remember him? Gary Ewing on Dallas and Knots Landing. He was also on The Young and the Rest of Us. He's not so young like the rest of us. He's 80 today. 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
4: Mostly sunny for the rest of our day today. Temperature steady near 21. We'll get a clear sky overnight tonight, dipping down to a low of 11. Back to a sunny sky for tomorrow. Could see some clouds in the afternoon. High 24, feeling slightly warmer with the humidity. And then cloudy with the chance of showers or thunderstorms on Thursday and a high of 20.

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0: Bradley Green on today's Best Country, Country 104.9. Top five things I bet you did not know. Are you ready? Here we go. The top six foods that make you pass gas. Okay? Number six, milk. I didn't know milk did that. Cabbage, of course, that does it for me. Cauliflower, bell peppers, corn, and number one, beans. The cabbage, though, the cabbage rolls, they get me tooting like a brass band. Number four, 9 out of 10 American babies have had their picture posted online. 9 out of 10. Number three, Canada's divorce rate is at a 50-year low. 5.6 divorces per 1,000 married individuals, despite the misconception that half of all marriages fail. That's not true. Canadian marriage ending in divorce is approximately 38 to 40% of the time. Okay. Let's see. Number two, the highest possible score in standard 10-pin bowling is 300. Did you know that? The perfect game is achieved by bowling 12 consecutive strikes. Good luck with that. And finally, the number one thing I bet you didn't know, I just saw this today, the oldest verified living person in the world, Ethel Catterham of the United Kingdom. She's 116. 116. And she attributes her long life to taking an agreeable approach. Notably, she says, I never argue with anyone. I listen. And then I just do what I want. Makes sense to me.
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3: Good evening, I'm Phil DeLand. The Blythe Center for the Arts got some pretty big funding from the province recently. About $280,000 was announced for the center from the Experience Ontario program, as well as the Ontario Arts Council. A lot of it, $55,000, is going to the Goderich Celtic Roots Festival, while another $57,000 will be going to One Care, McKay Senior Centers in Goderich and Dungannon. Meanwhile, Corey's Foodland in Clinton picked up an Ontario Retailer Award for promoting Ontario-grown food. There's an update on the shooting in Montreal that left three people dead, including a police officer. The alleged shooter has now been identified as 25-year-old Seth Scott Hatfield out of Lethbridge, Alberta. According to police, the name matches a manifesto that was allegedly found in a hotel room near the scene of the incident. The University of Lethbridge has also issued a statement saying that Hatfield was a student there. They're also cooperating with police. Hatfield was killed in the shooting along with a civilian and a 34-year-old Montreal police officer. A big contributing factor to the 3.2% inflation jump in May for the country was food. Fresh food was the biggest factor. Vegetables jumped about 9%, while tomatoes jumped 45%. Gas helped bring inflation up as well, rising 33% year over year. Doug Ford government allegedly edited protesters out of a photo from this weekend's Ford Fest in Toronto. Two MPPs posted a photo online showing hundreds of supporters in blue shirts. However, side-by-side comparison of the photos showed that purple shirts of protesters had been changed to blue. Province responded by saying that the photos were simply color-corrected, which is standard procedure. In sports this hour, Blue Jays taking on the Astros in an afternoon game to avoid congestion because of the World Cup tonight. Last check, Jays trailed 1-0 early on. Shane Bieber getting his start today. It's his season debut after dealing with some lingering issues following Tommy John surgery last year. World Cup is in the spotlight all week this week as Canada plays Switzerland in Vancouver tomorrow, while tonight will be the fourth World Cup match at Toronto Stadium, previously known as BMO Field, but renamed for the tournament. Panama is staying and training in Nottawasaga's resort in New Tecumseh. They'll be taking on Croatia at 7 p.m. As a result, Lakeshore was closed between Bathurst and BC Drive at 2 this afternoon and will remain so through tonight's game. NHL offseason news. The Oilers have signed Mike Babcock as their new head coach. Babcock had been under investigation by the NHL because of his resignation and the controversy surrounding it in 2023 with the Blue Jackets. However, he was cleared earlier this month, making way for Edmonton to sign him. That's news and sports. Your forecast is coming up next.
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3: Nice and clear for this evening. Temperature falling off to about 15 degrees by midnight tonight. Overnight, the clear sky is going to continue, and we're going to cool to around 11 for the low. Sunny for tomorrow with some clouds later in the day. High 24. Humidex is going to make it feel slightly warmer. And then cloudy with the chance of showers or thunderstorms on Thursday and a high of about 20. Right now, it's 21 outside of our Goderich studio. I'm Phil DeLand. 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

0: Niall McKierney on today's Best Country, Country 104.9. You're with Dusty. It's time for entertainment news, Fast Five entertainment news. Number five, Clive Davis, legendary music executive who founded Arista Records and signed tons of artists, including Bruce Springsteen and Whitney Houston. He passed away at the age of 94. He was a giant in the music business. Number four, not surprisingly, Toy Story 5 topped the box office over the weekend, $160 million, a franchise record, and best debut for a film so far this year. Number three, Rod Stewart performing at a concert in Utah, part of his One Last Time tour Friday, had a hard time breathing, had to have oxygen brought out. He had to cancel some shows last week. He sat down to finish off some of his shows. He did finish the concert, though. Let's hope that straightens out. Number two, the world's oldest living land animal, a tortoise named Jonathan, extended its record to 194 years. 194 years old over the weekend, officially named a Guinness World Records icon. Just thought you should know. And finally, soccer's World Cup is on. Apparently, Scottish fans have invaded Boston. They are there, of course, to cheer on their national team, but reports are the entire city is out of beer. Also on Facebook, someone posted that the Scots are booing anyone in Boston who orders water.
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5: Mostly sunny for the rest of our day today. Temperature steady near 21. We'll get a clear sky overnight tonight, dipping down to a low of 11. Back to a sunny sky for tomorrow. Could see some clouds in the afternoon. High 24, feeling slightly warmer with the humidity. And then cloudy with a chance of showers or thunderstorms on Thursday and a high of 20.

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0: Jelly Roll on today's Best Country, Country 104.9. By the way, we heard yesterday that he's going to be taking over the hosting duties of the Jimmy Kimmel Show at least once. Jimmy's going to take a couple of months off this summer. And he's got some guest hosts coming in, one of them being Jelly Roll. Wow. All right, you're with Dusty. 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
3: Nice and sunny to finish out our day today as we hold a steady temperature near 21 degrees. Overnight tonight, a clear sky and a low near 11. Sun for tomorrow morning with increasing cloudiness later in the day, high 24. Humidex is going to make it feel slightly warmer. And then cloudy on Thursday with a chance of showers or thunderstorms and a high of 20.

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2: Good evening, I'm Phil DeLay. The Blythe Center for the Arts picked up some big funding from the province. Over $280,000 was announced for the Blythe Center, both from the Experience Ontario program and the Ontario Arts Council. The Goderich Celtic Roots Festival picked up $55,000. Well, over $57,000 was announced for One Care and McKay Senior Centers in Goderich and Dungannon. Corey's Foodland in Clinton also picked up an Ontario Retailer Award for promoting Ontario-grown food. An update on a shooting in Montreal that left three people dead, including the suspect, a civilian, and a police officer. Authorities have identified the alleged shooter as 25-year-old Seth Scott Hatfield of Lethbridge, Alberta. They say his name matches the one that appeared on a manifesto that was allegedly found inside a hotel room near the scene. Meanwhile, the University of Lethbridge issued a statement to confirm Hatfield was a student there. They say they're cooperating with police. Hatfield was killed in the shooting along with a civilian and 34-year-old Montreal police officer Mohamed Ben Radwan. Food was a big contributing factor to the country's 3.2% inflation jump in May. Fresh fruit was the biggest factor, with vegetables jumping 9%, tomatoes rising 45%. Gas also helped to bring inflation up, rising 33% from the same time last year. Doug Ford government reportedly edited protesters out of a photo from the weekend's Ford Fest event in Toronto. Two MPPs posted a photo showing hundreds of supporters in blue shirts, but side-by-side comparisons showed the purple shirts of protesters were changed to blue. Province responded saying the photos were color-corrected, which is standard procedure. In sports this hour, Blue Jays taking on the Astros in an afternoon affair. They currently trail 4-2 at last check midway through the game. Shane Bieber got the start in this one. However, he didn't last long, only going 3-plus innings into the fourth. He gave up all four runs, including back-to-back-to-back home runs. Downtown Toronto also busy with the World Cup as it continues. Lakeshore's closed between Bathurst and BC Drive. That started at 2. Toronto will be hosting its fourth World Cup match at Toronto Stadium. Panama, who are actually staying and training in Nottawasaga, are taking on Croatia at 7 p.m. Off-season NHL news, Oilers have hired Mike Babcock to be their next head coach. Babcock was under investigation by the NHL following conduct when he left the Blue Jackets in 2023, but was cleared earlier this month. That's news and sports. Your forecast is next.
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2: Mostly clear for this evening, temperature falling to around 15 by midnight. That clear sky is going to continue overnight tonight as we hit a low near 11. Sunny for tomorrow with increasing cloudiness late in the day and a high 24, feeling warmer with the humidity. Right now outside of our Goderich studio, we're sitting at 17 degrees. I'm Phil DeLand. 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
0: It's 1-800-990-2448. That's how you get a hold of us. The good stuff, great feeling story coming up. He's finding forever homes for dogs in a very unique way.
4: I love that anyway.
0: Yeah, one dog at a time. One furry friend. Such a great story coming up. Also, the strangest thing to ever fly into your vehicle, whether it was sitting there and then you got in and it came up from wherever. Or you're driving with the windows down, like I was.
4: Oh, that is so scary.
0: It's super scary. It's like when something like that happens, you forget how to drive.
4: Absolutely.
0: Or you forget you were even driving.
4: Mm-hmm.
0: Okay, so we'll get to those stories coming up.
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0: 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Good to have you along talking about those situations where you're driving down the road, all the windows are down, you're having the best life ever, and all of a sudden a bee or something flies into your vehicle.
1: Ugh.
0: And all chaos breaks out. Like, it's crazy. We just had that happen the other day with my youngest, and we're driving around, and yeah, a little old bee jumped on in.
1: That's terrifying.
0: If it was a wasp, I probably would have killed it.
1: I get that. Bees, we like to protect a little
0: bit
1: more.
0: Yeah, we do.
1: And they're not there to hurt you.
0: They're not.
1: But they're just as scared as the rest of us.
0: I think wasps are there to hurt us. I really do.
1: So too.
0: I think they have a mean streak.
1: Yeah. I've had spiders come, like,
0: oh,
1: drop down from
0: right.
1: their web, like, right in front of me.
0: Yeah.
1: And you know I have arachnophobia severely.
0: Yeah, yeah, yeah.
1: And it's honestly a big fear of mine.
0: Yeah.
1: That I'm going to be driving. Because, like, what do you do? Luckily, the last time it happened, it was just a little guy, and I was able to kind of just, like, punch him into the windshield. But if it was a big one, and I was, like, on the highway,
0: right.
1: like, I really don't know what
0: There's
1: I would do.
0: There's a nine-car pileup.
1: Yeah. Instantly.
0: Yeah.
1: I really have no idea.
0: That's funny.
1: You punch
0: this poor little spider. He's like, what? Pick somebody in your own age and your own weight.
1: But he was just, he was right in my eye line.
0: Yeah,
1: like, I did what
0: business,
1: I had to do.
0: Yeah. He rang the bell to get off the next stop. Next thing you guys gets assaulted by this crazy lady.
1: Not in my house.
0: No kidding. Shanoi, what about you?
2: I have a story and it's very similar. I was driving on a road trip. And a wasp, I guess, came in through the window, and the window was open, and somehow wriggled behind me and the seat and stung me right in the middle of my back.
0: Ow!
1: Oh, no!
0: Ow!
1: Oh, my gosh!
2: That was not a funny trip.
0: Ow!
1: Were you driving at the time?
2: I was driving at the time, and
1: no.
2: I was like, oh, my goodness, that hurt. What was that? Pulled over, and sure enough.
0: No way.
1: And then what did you do? Like, do you have to get that, like, sucked out? How do wasp bites work?
2: It was, like, in the middle of my back, so, and I was in the middle of nowhere, so.
1: Oh, my gosh!
2: Kept driving till I could get somewhere where I could check.
0: Yeah. It's like, you know, like the old Westerns, you get a gunshot wound and you still
1: gotta
0: ride your horse to the next town.
1: Yeah.
2: Exactly.
1: Oh,
0: just
1: man.
2: Suck it up and.
0: That, no kidding. Oh,
1: wow. Yeah,
2: that was a
0: awful.
2: Rough one.
0: Oh, no kidding.
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6: Nice and clear for this evening. Temperature falling off to about 15 degrees by midnight tonight. Overnight, the clear sky is going to continue, and we're going to cool to around 11 for the low. Sunny for tomorrow with some clouds later in the day. High 24. Humidex is going to make it feel slightly warmer. And then cloudy with the chance of showers or thunderstorms on Thursday and a high of about 20.

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0: It's 1-800-990-2448 to get a hold of us. On the way, it's easy trivia. Five questions on the board. We'll play Allie versus Renee.
4: Ooh, nice. 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Easiest questions ever.
0: You're going to answer it. It's going to be a race to who gets to answer it first.
4: Yeah.
0: Friend quits their job, burns their life up for a 3% chance to go be a cast of a reality show. Do you try to slap some sense into them, or do you encourage them?
4: I mean, come on. That sounds like such an exciting opportunity.
0: Okay, so we'll talk about that coming up.
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5: Mostly clear for this evening. Temperature falling to about 15 degrees by midnight tonight. That clear sky is going to continue overnight as we dip down to a low near 11. For tomorrow, sunny, but we'll get some clouds later in the day and a high of around 24, feeling warmer with the humidity. And then cloudy on Thursday with the chance of showers and the risk of a thunderstorm and a high of around 20.

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0: job history. 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
1: Yeah. But nicely.
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1: Yeah.
3: With love.
1: Yeah. Yes. Always.
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And I know it starts with hello, and the next thing you know, you try to be nice, and some guy's getting too close, trying to pick you up, trying to get you drunk. And I'm sure one of your friends is about to come over here, because she's supposed to